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0: Now two numbers we dey use guide now. 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

IBAT Door to Door is an independent grassroots movement working for a better Nigeria by supporting the re-election of President Bola Ahmed Tinubu. Support President Tinubu's reforms focused on stabilizing the economy and positioning Nigeria for growth. The results are showing zero interest student loans for nearly 2 million Nigerians, a higher minimum wage, tax relief for low earners, foreign reserves at the highest in nearly 18 years, inflation falling, and many more reforms. IBAT Door to Door. One good term deserves another. On election day, come out and vote. Re-elect Tinubu Shettima. On your mind.

warning, guys. I need everybody listening to me right now to prepare themselves because I already know exactly what is going to happen. On October 17th and 18th, your timeline is going to be full of Dave. I'm telling you now, so you gotta listen to me. You are going to wake up, open Instagram and see Dave. Open TikTok, Dave. Open X, Dave. WhatsApp status, Dave. Somebody you haven't spoken to since 2022 is suddenly posting 27 videos from the concert. You are going to see the entrance, the outfits, the crowd, the performances, the stage, the songs, everybody screaming lyrics, everybody arguing about which song was the best performance of the night, and somebody will definitely post one particular moment so many times that by the next morning, you will feel like you were there. Except you weren't, because watching the concert through someone's phone afterwards is simply not the same as actually standing there when the lights go down. It is not the same as hearing thousands of people realize what song is about to start. It is not the same as feeling the bass in the room. It is also not the same as screaming the lyric you've probably played 100 times in your car and hearing the entire room scream it with you.

0: Look, I grew up in Streatham.
1: So I'm giving you advance warning. 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Choice number one. 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Decide which night you're going. Start planning the outfit if you are that person. And make sure when everybody is posting videos afterwards, you're not watching from your bed or saying, I should have gone. Because Lagos, Dave is coming. That is the 16th and 17th of October, 2026. Dave Live in Lagos. You have to be there. Don't say I didn't tell you.
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2: 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If I don't tire.
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6: Hello, thank you so much for staying with us. I am Anastasia Rafwa. This is the news. The Minister of Education, Dr. Tunji Alausa, has identified biotechnology as a key tool for tackling food insecurity, malnutrition, and emerging health challenges, calling for stronger collaboration among researchers, government agencies, and private sector stakeholders. Alausa, represented by the Secretary General of the Nigerian National Commission for UNESCO, Dr. Idowu Olagunju, made the call at the 5th International Conference on Biotechnology for Food Security and Human Health in Abuja. He said climate change, population growth, emerging diseases, and disruptions to food supply chains were putting increasing pressure on agriculture and healthcare, making significant innovation essential. The National Human Rights Commission, NHRC, has reported 208 killings and 210 cases of kidnapping across Nigeria in September 2026, amid a rise in complaints of human rights violations nationwide. The commission also recorded 338,810 complaints on human rights violations during the month, an increase of 40,867, representing about 14% compared within the 297,943 complaints recorded in August. The Executive Secretary of the Commission, Tony Ojukwu, who disclosed this in Abuja during the presentation of the September 2026 Human Rights Situation Dashboard, urged security agencies to intensify efforts to secure affected communities, rescue abducted persons, and ensure that perpetrators were brought to justice.
7: The Commission recorded a total of 338,000.
6: In Lagos State, the state government will on Thursday, 15th October 2026, begin a 35-day rehabilitation of damaged sections of the Etiosa-Lekki-Ekpe Expressway, covering the Bunny Camp, Admiralty Way Junction stretch, and areas around Victoria Garden City. The government says traffic diversion measures will be introduced to minimize congestion and protect road users throughout the exercise. A special advisor to the Governor on Infrastructure, Olufemi Daramola, announced the plan during a stakeholders meeting organized by the Ministry of Works and Infrastructure to discuss the project and traffic management arrangement. Daramola said the engagement was part of the state government's policy of consulting residents, businesses and motorists before undertaking major infrastructure projects. He said the rehabilitation would improve road safety and ease movement along the Lekki-Ekpe corridor, which connects residential communities, commercial centers, and major industrial facilities, including the Lekki Free Zone, Dangote Refinery, Dangote Fertilizer Refinery, Lekki Deep Sea Port, and Eleganza Industrial Estate. The route also serves major residential development and education institutions, including Pan Atlantic University and Lagos Business School. Off Nigeria's borders, Ghana has repatriated 120 Nigerians arrested during a cybercrime operation after security agencies alleged that they had been trafficked to the country and forced to participate in online criminal activities. Ghana's Minister for Communication, Digital Technology and Innovations, Sam George, announced the development in a post on X, thanking the Ghana Air Force and Ministry of Defense for facilitating their return. The operation, codenamed Operation Cyber Hunt, was conducted by Ghana's Cybersecurity Authority in collaboration with intelligence and security agencies from Ghana, Nigeria, the United Kingdom, and the United States. Moving on to sports stories, Manchester United are considering disciplinary action against defender Lisandro Martinez following his public criticism of the club's leadership after their 2-0 Champions League defeat to Atletico Madrid. Reports indicate that the club is weighing a possible fine for the Argentine international after he questioned United's summer recruitment strategy and called for greater investment in the squad. Speaking after Tuesday's defeat, Martinez expressed frustration with the club's management, particularly technical director Jason Wilcox, over the failure to recruit additional players. He also questioned the club's approach to changing managers without addressing other areas he believes require improvement. Moving on to entertainment stories, Russell Brand was described as ruthless and a sexual predator by the prosecution at the start of his trial for rape and sexual assault. The 51-year-old actor and comedian faces 3 counts of rape, 3 charges of sexual assault, and 1 of indecent assaults. The allegations made by 6 female complainants span a 10-year period between 1999 and 2009. He denies the charges. That is the news. I am Anastasia Rafua. Thank you so much for listening.
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Match day 2, they won, produced 29 goals. We thought that was a lot. Until we got to match day 2, day 2, 46 goals were scored in all the matches that were played yesterday night in the UEFA Champions League. There's a reason it's called the greatest club competition in the world, because it gives us everything. It serves us everything. Goals, the lot. And the chunk of today's show is definitely going to be about the UEFA Champions League games that were played yesterday. And if there's enough time, we'll talk about other conversations. And of course, let me remind you that Nigeria's under 17, they are making it to the AFCON this year again, is in limbo after losing their opening match. Welcome to this Thursday edition of Sport Extra on Beats 99.9, the heartbeat of Lagos. My name is Bolu Atitoni Shola Omoniye. And where best to start from? That inside the UEFA Champions League. Yesterday, we had two early kick-off games before the others started their game. Feyenoord against Como. Como scored the opening goal, Diaw, in the 18th minute. 2 minutes after, Ezekiel equalized for the home side. Then, 7 minutes after the restart, Musa gave them a 2-1 lead until Sanchez scored an own goal in the 81st minute. Yes, Como pulled one back there thanks to Duvikas in the 93rd minute, but it was too late for them to start any comeback, maybe get a draw or something. It was a beautiful performance from the new boys, but it was just not enough for them to secure a win. Good performance from Feyenoord in that game. Another early kickoff was the last LASK against Liverpool, and it felt like all their signings were termed flops in quotes were the ones who turned up on the day. The opening goal was scored by Araujo in the 22nd minute. Then in the 24th minute, Bradley Barcola scored his first goal, Liverpool's second. 37th minute, Barcola got his brace, Liverpool's third goal on the night, assisted by Florian Wirtz. His first goal was assisted by Kumas, the young striker who started against Manchester City over the weekend. Then Tsimikas provided the assist for the first goal. Then in the second half, 6 minutes after the restart, Tsimikas got his second assist. Frimpong scored for Liverpool, the fourth goal of the night. Then Jubikic pulled one back for the home side in the 63rd minute. 3 minutes after one, Bradley Barcola scored his hat-trick, and Frimpong provided the assist. Then in the 72nd minute, Kumar finally got his goal for Liverpool, assisted by Frimpong. All the players who have had terrible starts of life with Liverpool were the ones who really turned up for them, getting the goals and providing the assist. But after that, 2 minutes after, Flecker scored his first goal, this is second for Lask. Then 3 minutes after that, he got his brace, and the third for Lask. So the game ended 7-3. In favor of Premier League side Liverpool. Nice performance from them. But the game of the night, if you can call it that, happened at the Stadio Olimpico between Roma and Real Madrid. Roma started like a house on fire, getting shots on target, Thibaut Courtois showing why it's Thibaut Courtois, until the rules got the opening goal in the 28th minute. 5 minutes after that, Kylian Mbappe's beautiful shot from outside the box leveled matters for them. 6 minutes after the restart, Donny Malen scored the second goal for Roma to give them a 2-1 lead. And after that again, 6 minutes again, Malen was unsung again to get the goal. VAR check if there was any foul play, offside or something like that leading to the goal. After giving all clear, boom, Roma led 3-2. They were comfortable all through. It felt like Real Madrid were getting themselves into trouble. They were going to lose heavily. Then, boom, Jose Mourinho making his Jose Mourinho substitutions, going all out. Then, SP, the boy who always finds a way to score for Real Madrid when it comes to the ball, pulled one back for the... In fact, 82nd minute of that game, Real Madrid were 3-2 down. 3-1 down. Then, 82nd minute, SP scored, pulled one back for them. 85th minute, Hendrick scored his equalizer. 90th minute, former Roma defender Antonio Rudiger scored the winning goal for Los Blancos, 4-2. Reminded me of about over 20 decades ago, still in the Champions League, when Roma led Real Madrid 2-0 or 2-1, and Real Madrid still ended up winning that game 4-2. Raul Gonzalez were among the goal scorers on that day. Deja vu again, where it's a lightning doesn't strike twice. Well, this one struck twice. Nice performance from Real Madrid, but they still have a whole lot to work on because so many things are not working on for the Blancos. Well, we spoke about the Premier League side who got 6 goals in Liverpool. Another one at Villa Park. Aston Villa thrashed Fenerbahce 6-0. I didn't see that coming.
Mazembe scored the opening goal in the 12th minutes. After the half-hour mark, Nicholas Jackson scored the second. Jackson scored his brace 40th minute to give Aston Villa like 3-0 lead. There was Barkley got scored from the penalty spot in the 63rd minute. Barkley again in the 72nd minute before Tammy Abraham wrapped up the scoring in the 90th minute to give Aston Villa a convincing, commanding 6-0 win over Fenerbahce. Last season's surprise package, Bodo Glimt. Well, this time around, they got another impressive win against a legendary team, kind of, in the Champions League, in the team of Borussia Dortmund. They scored the only goal in that game in the 52nd minute, as Jovold scored for the home side, Bodo Glimt, to give them a 1-0 victory over Dortmund. El Cachico yesterday night, well, it did not disappoint for some. Some may see it as disappointing. Pep Guardiola's return to Manchester City at the Etihad did not turn out well, as they were beaten 4-2 at home by defending champions PSG. Desiree Doe scored the opening goal in the 13th minute. 2 minutes after that, Ousmane Dembele scored the second. Vitinha in the 32nd minute scored the third goal. Haaland pulled one back after the restart from Man City. That okay? City want to pull a comeback. Like many will say, comeback kings, like Real Madrid, it did. But in their hunts to get an equalizer, boom, Aki Lloyd scored the fourth for PSG. Haaland pulled one back again for the home side to make it 4-2, but the hunt for a comeback could not work as he lost that game 4-2 at home. Another interesting game was at Estadio de la Cartuja in Spain, in Seville, where Real Betis defeated FC Porto 2004 winners 3-2. Porto thought they scored the opening goal in the 40th minute by Fernandez, but the goal was chalked off by VAR. Then Ezazolti scored the opening goal just after the restart for the home side. Viega equalized in the 54th minute. Then Nagehoa gave visitors Porto a 2-1 lead in the 73rd minute. But all 61st minute, 73rd minute, Hernandez equalized. Then Isco Disco won a penalty, and Isco scored the penalty in the 86th minute to give Real Betis a 3-2 win in that game. Shakhtar Donetsk as well got another impressive win against AEK Athens. Came from a goal down to win that game. Meja scored the opening goal in the 28th minute. Pedrinho scored from the penalty to equalize for the home side. The second half was when everything went down. 80th minute, Tobias scored what looked like the security winning goal, until Mendoza scored the third, which was the security goal for Shakhtar Donetsk to win again. AEK Athens. Another impressive home win. Yaya Toure has not had a good start to life in the UEFA Champions League. His team, Slovan Bratislava, were thumped 3-0 at home by Bundesliga side Stuttgart. The opening goal was scored by Undav in the 29th minute. Cruz scored an own goal in the 65th, and the 90th minute, Demirovic scored the final goal for them to secure the win. An impressive 3-0 win, away win for Stuttgart. Let me remind you how yesterday, well, match day one was, in case you've forgotten, the match day 2-1 result, Lens lost at home 2-0 to Sporting Sabah, defeated Slavia Prague 2-0, Arsenal 3-0 winners over Lille, Atletico Madrid won for the first time against the Premier League side in the group phase 2-0 over Man United. Barcelona came from a goal down to beat Galatasaray 4-1 in Turkey. Inter Milan were beaten 4-3 at home by Club Brugge. RB Leipzig won new winners over PSV Eindhoven. Vikings played 3-3 against Bayern Munich. And Villarreal, who were without one of their main goalkeeper because his home was robbed, they defeated Napoli 4-2. The Thursday boys gang would play later tonight, Europa League and Europa Conference League. For the Europa League, AZ Alkmaar will play Apoel Beersheba. Salzburg will play Milan. Lech Poznan will host Bayer Leverkusen. Lyon will play against Premier League side Crystal Palace. Celje will play against Omonia Nicosia.
We have Sparta Praha against Lillestrøm. Torrente will host Sunderland. Union Senguilé will play against Real Sociedad. Stormgrass travel to the Vitality Stadium to play Bournemouth. Benfica will host Celtic. Celta Vigo will play against Juventus. Dinamo Zagreb against Anderlecht. Ferencváros will play Viktoria Plzeň. Hoffenheim will be at home against Besiktas. And we have Bihor against Ararat Armenia. Olympic Marseille will host Olympiacos. Niger Neck will play against Levski Sofia, and Rons will play against Crete. Then Europa Conference League other Thursday boys also have lots of games tonight. Well, time is not okay. Let me just want some selected fixtures for Conference League. There's Craiova will play against Hetafe. Ghent will play against AGF. Ajax will be traveling to take on Hajduk Split. We have Kvenat Zvezda. That's Zvezda going away to play Laguna. Panathinaikos will play against Borac Banja Luka. Monaco against CSK Sofia. We have Atalanta hosting Paphos. There's Brighton playing at home against Kaona. Copenhagen will also play against Braga. Let's come home and talk about under 20 boys. The coach of the team, Ebo Borisha Uweja Momere, is still confident that Nigeria will overcome Niger Republic after they didn't have a good start. Niger do, unfortunately, they lost that game. Now they are thinking, how do we do? Because they have to qualify. Under 17 now, World Cup now is played back to back to back to back. And Nigeria have not even qualified for under 17 Africa Cup of Nations. Talk about the World Cup. The coach is confident the boy team will win, they can do this one, but I'm not convinced. After losing that opening game, I'm just even more worried right now, because it seems our level at under 17 has really, really, really, really dropped, which is unfortunate. But let hope things can work out well for them. As the coach said, they will do their best to win. I hope these are not just words, because losing 2-1 to Niger Republic at under 17 level is not where I expect. They are young boys, and people are saying, since we now started using proper young players for under 17, we've not had good results. Well, food for thought. The leadership of CAF, Confederation of African Football President Patrice Motsepe, is facing growing pressure, with football officials across the continent reportedly losing trust in him. And potential challengers include former Cameroon striker and the CAFOOT's president, Samuel Eto'o, is one of those touted to replace Motsepe. The battle for the presidency is definitely going to be an interesting one. You can loot, you can hate, you cannot like, or maybe hate is a strong word, you may dislike Motsepe, but one thing you have to give him credit for is that since Motsepe took charge of CAF, since he took over, money has been flowing in African football. Now we are here in CAF, they've increased the annual funding of each of the 54 member associations by 33%, raising their allocation to $700,000. That's good money, man. That's good, good money. Well done, Motsepe. At least the financial aspect, money is flowing. NBBF election. Governments aid defend the changes in state representative. I'm not going to dwell on battle irregularities in Nigerian sports. It's sometimes unbearable. Well, this one is well, exciting and interesting news. Netflix, they've secured the broadcast rights for the 2030 FIFA World Cup. Oh, everything is really, really changing. FIFA, they are to spend $6.35 billion on football development. There's a lot of money in sports, in football especially. There's too much money. That's why some of them have become kind of God in quotes. And my United manager, Michael Carrick, he refused to comment on details about the Lisandro Martinez crazy criticism of the Man United hierarchy. I like what Yuri Tillemans also did when he was at. I don't know. I'm not saying anything about it. They wanted to set him up for answer. Kylian Mbappe yesterday, he became the youngest player to play 100 matches in the UEFA Champions League. And he also scored his 72nd goal in the competition's history. I remember when Raul was on 74, 75 or 77 thereabouts, it felt impossible to break. Messi broke it first, Ronaldo went ahead, Lewandowski has gone ahead, Benzema has gone ahead. Now Kylian Mbappe will likely also go ahead of Raul this
season. Football, interesting time. Nothing is permanent. Records are meant to be broken. Well, that's much I can take out to this edition of Sport Extra on Beats 99.9, the heartbeat of Lagos. My name still remains Bolu Atitoni Shola Omoni, and you can follow me across all social media at Bulls_Bulls1. So, like, come here another time. Make sure you do have a beautiful sport evening. Goodbye.

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On your mind.

EBAT Door to Door is an independent grassroots movement working for a better Nigeria by supporting the re-election of President Bola Ahmed Tinubu. Support President Tinubu's reforms focused on stabilizing the economy and positioning Nigeria for growth. The results are showing zero interest student loans for nearly 2 million Nigerians, a higher minimum wage, tax relief for low earners, foreign reserves at the highest in nearly 18 years, inflation falling, and many more reforms. EBAT Door to Door. One good term deserves another. On election day, come out and vote. Re-elect Tinubu Shettima.

0: now. Because I have a test. If you've ever screamed location in a car, you're already involved. If you know the words for stratum, we are talking to you. If rain dance has been somewhere in your rotation, we are talking to you too. If you've ever had that experience where a Dave song comes on and suddenly you need everybody around you to stop talking because this is your part, then Lagos, this one is for you. If you see him at a drink up parking, do it like Jordan, run up and spark him. Dave is coming to Lagos October 16th and 17th live at the Wole Soyinka Center for Culture and the Creative Art National Theatre. And I think there are certain artists where seeing them live just feels different because the music has so much life beyond the record itself. Dave is one of those artists. The writing, the storytelling, the bars. Those records where you catch one line 3 months later and suddenly you are like, wait, did he really just say that?
1: Let's get a party started. See you at the bar. You was hardly talking. That's when I knew.
0: And then, of course, there are the massive songs where the first few seconds come on and everybody immediately knows exactly what time it is. Now imagine experiencing all of that in one room with thousands of other fans. That is what we are talking about. And I know everybody has their own Dave song. Maybe yours is Location. Maybe it's Straight Arm. Maybe it's rain dance. Maybe it's something completely different. I would like you to send us a message right now. If Dave could perform only one song when he comes to Lagos, which song are you choosing? Because the month of October is going to be special. Tonight, one of the biggest British artists of his generation live in Lagos. 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Dave is coming home, so whether you've been listening for years or you became a fan recently, if the music means something to you, this is the opportunity to experience it properly. Dave live in Lagos, October 16th and 17th, Wole Soyinka Center for Culture and the Creative Arts, National Theatre, Lagos. 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

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It's called Coachella. I used to be on the fence as regards the record, but you know, right now I'm just like I expected so much more because of, you know, his past antecedent, and the song just feels very forced to be to have that South African-esque you know, bounce and drums and everything. But there was nothing memorable. There was nothing that, you know, I could take away from, you know, from that record, to be honest. So compared to you know, his other records that I, you know, that I loved, the song with David is absolutely fantastic. The song with AJ Bobo, same thing. Shima, I think Shima is a song that people slept on, because the song is absolutely brilliant, to be honest. So that's No 11 and AJ Bobo. And for just to remind you guys, I will just play the song, you know, right after this. It's 27 degrees today. It says partly sunny, but I'm looking outside and it doesn't look like partly sunny. It looks very, very gray. All right, so please grab your umbrella so you don't get caught out. There's a huge concert going on in Lagos today and tomorrow. That's Dave. I'll be there. And when I get back on radio tomorrow morning, I'll be late. I'll give you guys the lowdown as you guys what went down, who performed, and you know how the entire experience was, if you get what I'm talking about. So I got my first baptism of fire as a dad, you know, in the early hours of this morning. So my son has been having, you know, congestion. And you know, it's like cough. So I was like, okay, I can't hear it in his chest. So it's just this upper respiratory tract. So I was like, you know, saline drops, paracetamol, it's nothing to really worry about. Then at 3 a.m. this morning, I was like, you know, I don't think, my wife was like, I don't think it's getting any better. Then we decided to go to the hospital, and we got to the hospital, and you know, emergency, it got nebulized, you know, the doctors, fantastic, you know, people there at the children's hospital in somewhere in Lekki, and you know, gave him drugs, sent us on our way. He's better now, sleeping better, and you know, got back home at about 4:30. I, you know, had to head out again at about past 5, and in my head I'm just like, now I think I really, really, really understand my dad, because man, this is not something I'm looking forward to. But will I do it again? Absolutely yes. 8:10, yes, No 11 and AJ Bobo, is called Shima. My name is MC, then followed by my personal favorite, one of my favorite songs from King Maddie, is called Akanchawa. Alright, so it's No 11 and AJ Bobo, is called Shima, and you'll be hearing Akanchawa by King Maddie. Let me know if it's raining in your side of Lagos. 01026502009. That's the number, you know, on WhatsApp.

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What's poppin', Lagos? Happy Thursday. We made it all the way to Thursday. I mean, like I always say, it's pre-Friday. I love me a great pre-Friday. I mean, as long as we've seen Thursday, we've seen Friday. But if I'm being honest with you, my speech is a little bit low this morning. It's just not my best morning. Because is it me or every time I pick up my phone to open social media, it's always one bad news or another. I feel like 2026 has been a very heavy year. You know, yes, it's been a great year for a lot of us, but also a lot of bad things have been happening around the world. A lot of people have been dying. Tell me why yesterday, you know, I got home and I was very busy when I got home. So I was not on my phone for a very long time. I finally said, let me relax. Let me scroll on social media a little bit. And bam, I opened my phone. The first thing I saw is the passing of this gospel artist, Toluwani Sings. And it just broke my spirit. Because listen, this man's music got me through a very, very, very, very, very dark moment in my life. And just to open social media and just see that kind of news is so heartbreaking. Because if this person is singing and worshiping God, I'm not now any holy, holy person. But you know what? It's only by God's grace. Who are we to question God? But I just pray the rest of the year is just a little lighter and less heavier. You know, nothing bad happens in the world. Let's just end the rest of this 2026 peacefully. But you know what? We're going to ease into today's show and hopefully just spend a little good time together and cheer each other up. And you know the annoying thing? This weather is not making me any better. This gloomy weather. I don't know. This weather is just very bipolar, or is it just me? If it's going to rain. If it's going to be sunny. This up and down is just, I don't know, it's messing with my mood. But yeah, it's 11:46 and you're listening to the Midday Show with Abby right here on the Beat 99.9 FM, the heartbeat of Lagos. Let's get into Thursday together. Today we've got hot topics coming up on the show shortly. And also it's in the DMs Thursday. You know how I say, you know, your life drama is my entertainment. I'm joking, but not really. So yes, this is the part where you send in your struggle and we just give you advice. We share advice, we give you advice. And also we'll be sharing some unpopular opinions on the show later on. And of course, playing a lot of great music today on the show. So let's ease into today together. Let's enjoy Thursday and hopefully the day feels better. We're getting back to the music. This next song is called Every Night. This one is by Offset featuring Don Toliver.

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1: 1, 2, 3, 5, 6, 7. 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

All right, that was the band, and that one is called Safe Space. All right, Lagos, it's 10 minutes past 12 right here in Lagos, Nigeria. Very, very weird weather, but hey, we're going to take what we can get. And you're hanging out with Abby right here on the Midday Show on the Beat 99.9 FM, the heartbeat of Lagos. All right, it's about time we get into Hot Topics today. And first on the list, I don't know what's going on with my president, Donald Trump. Yeah, so he has decided that he wants to come out and say, you know, the interesting things he would normally say. So he goes, Canada will become the 51st state of U.S. He said that Canada will end up being the 51st state, renewing complaints about the trade tariffs and accusing the neighboring country of treating the United States unfairly. That's interesting. Whole time you're the one treating everybody else unfairly. But we move. Speaking at a campaign rally in Bullhead City, Arizona, on Wednesday, October 14th, Trump said Canada treats us very badly. They always have. Not anymore. It's a whole different ball game now that Trump is in town. He's talking about himself. So he criticized Canadian tariffs on milk and other goods, as well as companies moving their factories to the U.S. They'll end up in the 51st, state, because that's the only way it works. So now, my opinion, I think my president feels like if nobody's answering to him, nothing is going to work out. Is that what we're doing now? Is that what it is? Because at the end of the day, Trump, you cannot... I think Canada is somehow affiliated with European country, if I'm not mistaken. Okay, good luck with that. Anyways, please, I mean, let's move on from Trump. I feel like these days our presidents from, you know, all over the world, they're just doing whatever they want to do. But on a lighter note, now on December concert news, American rapper Lil Baby has been announced as a headliner for 2026 Flight Time Coca-Cola Rhythm Unplugged concert in Lagos, scheduled for December 21st at a co-convention center. If you're a Lil Baby fan, shout power, because I love me some Lil Baby. I'm not really into rap music, especially American rap music. I think I enjoyed more of trap music back in the day when I was in college, but now I am not so much. But see, me and Lil Baby, we're locked in forever, so this is a very good news. And you know Lagos is already getting ready for the date of December, even though we're still in October. The question is, with flights, accommodation, outfits, concert tickets, and everything else that comes with December in Lagos, how are we planning to enjoy ourselves without entering January with financial regrets? So I hope we're already learning to not do that. Because, hey, at the end of the day, the concerts are coming, the parties are coming, and everybody suddenly will just become financially somehow. But yes, so if you're already planning your debt to Simba, or, I don't know, are you still waiting to see money enters your account first? But yes, that's actually very exciting to know that Lil Baby's coming to Nigeria. We've got more just coming up right here on the Midday Show on Hot.

Hello, how are you? What's happening, people? 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If you get caught sleeping, you're dead, man. It's your boy, Lami Deo, Bado, chilling on Beat FM. 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

0: 2, 3, 5, 6, 7. 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

right, that was West Ham Boys, and that one is called Nitro. You're hanging out with Abby right here on the Midday Show on the Beat 99.9 FM, and it's 8 minutes past four, and that means it's time for me to go home. It's been an amazing Thursday with you. I know this Thursday started off very wishy-washy. My mood was all over the place, but we conquered, had a great lunch, had a very, very huge lunch, actually, and I was just telling my friend that I have sat down and thought about my life. I can't continue my life like this. Starting tomorrow, we're going on a weight loss journey because, no, my life will not continue like this. But you know what? It's time for me to go home. It's been a very amazing Thursday, but I'm very also happy that I get to go home. And I have the beautiful Tammy B right here in the studio. Yes, Tammy B is like, see, and I will join you. I will join you. I will join you. Alrighty. So I just want you to know that we'll be back tomorrow at 11 as usual. And remember to be kind. To be kind to one another. Remember to be kind to one another. Have a great day. Till tomorrow. Yes, tomorrow is Friday, by the way. Tomorrow is the end of the race for the week. Till tomorrow, I'll be back here at 11. Peace out. I'm leaving you with this song. It's called Maradona. I'm sorry.

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PBAT Door to Door is an independent grassroots movement working for a better Nigeria by supporting the re-election of President Bola Ahmed Tinubu. Support President Tinubu's reforms focused on stabilizing the economy and positioning Nigeria for growth. The results are showing zero interest student loans for nearly 2 million Nigerians, a higher minimum wage, tax relief for low earners, foreign reserves at the highest in nearly 18 years, inflation falling, and many more reforms. PBAT Door to Door. One good term deserves another. On election day, come out and vote. Re-elect Tinubu Shettima. On your

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3: Hello. Thank you so much for staying with us. I am Anastasia Rafour. This is the news. First, the headlines. President Tinubu transmits National School of Government bill to House of Representatives. Reps call for coordinated action to end child marriage in Nigeria. Of Nigeria's borders, Trump rules out live streaming execution of Fort Hood shooter. In sports stories, Flamingos target strong performance at FIFA Under 17 Women's World Cup in Morocco. Now the news in detail. President Bola Ahmed Tinubu has transmitted the National School of Government Bill 2026 to the House of Representatives for consideration. The proposed legislation seeks to repeal the Administrative Staff

0: College of Nigeria Act and establish a National School of Government to strengthen leadership development, policy implementation, and executive capacity building. Our correspondent, Nathan Williams, reports that in a letter to the Speaker, Dr. Tajudeen Abbas, President Tinubu said the bill was transmitted pursuant to Section 58, Subsection 2 of the 1999 Constitution as amended. The President urged the House to give the bill expeditious consideration. The House of Representatives has passed the Electricity Act Amendment Bill 2025 for second reading, paving the way for the creation of the National Authority for Renewable Energy, NAR, as Nigeria's principal body for regulating and promoting renewable energy. The bill, sponsored by Honorable Afam Victor Jini, member representing Obaru Federal Constituency and chairman of the House Committee on Renewable Energy, seeks to transfer renewable energy functions from NERC, REA, and the Rural Electrification Fund to the new authority to improve coordination, reduce overlaps, and provide focused direction for the sector. Our correspondent, Nathan Williams, reports that the bill proposes to empower NAR to promote mini-grid and off-grid systems for rural and underserved communities, drive investment in solar, wind, hydro, and other renewable sources, as well as provide incentives for local manufacturing and job creation. It also proposes that 40% of the annual fund of the Rural Electrification Fund be allocated to NAR and mandates it to handle licensing, fair tariffs, and consumer protection. Following unanimous adoption, the bill was referred to the relevant committee for further legislative scrutiny. In similar light, the House of Representatives has called for coordinated action to end child marriage and protect the rights of girl child in Nigeria. The resolution followed the adoption of a motion of urgent public importance sponsored by the member representing Kosofe Federal Constituency of Lagos State, Kafilat Obara, to commemorate the International Day of the Girl Child, observed on October 11th annually, to promote girls' rights, gender equality and equal opportunities, as well as highlights the dangers of child marriage, discrimination and limited access to education.
1: The House is concerned that child marriage remains a significant human right, public health, educational and socioeconomic challenge in Nigeria, disproportionately affecting girls in vulnerable communities and undermining their ability to enjoy childhood, complete their education, and participate fully in national development. The House is further concerned that child marriage exposes girls to increased risk of early pregnancy, maternal and newborn health complications, gender-based violence, and poverty.
0: Our correspondent Nathan Williams reports that the lawmaker cited the Child Rights Act 2003, which sets 18 years as the minimum age of marriage, and stressed the need for effective implementation of child rights legislation across all states, in line with Nigeria's international and regional obligations.
1: The Nigeria's obligations under the United Nations Convention on the Rights of the Child, the Convention on the Elimination of All Forms of Discrimination Against Women, CEDAW, and the African Charter on the Rights and Welfare of the Child, which requires measures to protect children from harmful practices, exploitations, and discriminations. That ending child marriage requires a comprehensive approach involving the federal government, state governments, local governments, traditional rulers, religious leaders, parents, development partners, and communities.
0: Adopting the motion, the House urged the Ministries of Women Affairs, Education, Health and Social Welfare, and that of Justice to strengthen measures to prevent child marriage and protect girls at risk. The House also mandated relevant committees to assess existing interventions, identify gaps, and recommend legislative and budgetary measures to end the practice. The chairman of the Independent National Electoral Commission, INEC, Josh Amopiton, has inaugurated an electoral logistics committee to coordinate the transportation, storage, and distribution of election materials ahead of the 2027 general election. Amopiton, who inaugurated the committee in Abuja, named Rear Admiral Jamila Abubakar Sadiq Malafa, retired, an INEC National Commissioner, as its chairperson, and other security personnel from across the military and paramilitary services. Our correspondent, Matthew Abi, reports that the INEC chairman charged the committee to ensure the timely delivery of sensitive and non-sensitive election materials to polling units across the country to prevent the disenfranchisement of eligible voters.
2: You must anticipate the weather, the terrain, and the security environment to ensure that no Nigerian is disenfranchised due to late arrival of materials. In conclusion, 2027 general election is a marathon, not a sprint. By inaugurating this committee today, we are laying the foundation for a transparent, efficient, and credible election. It is now my singular honor to formally inaugurate the Electoral Logistics Committee.
0: In her remark, Malafa said the committee would develop a strategic plan informed by reviews of previous elections to improve logistics operations and address weaknesses in the system.
3: This national assignment demands speed, precision, and coordination. The success of this upcoming election depends heavily on our strategic foresight and the seamless execution of our actionable timelines. I charge you to approach this task with patriotic dedication and professional excellence.
0: In Lagos State, the Independent National Electoral Commission, INEC, has debunked a media report alleging that the display of the register of voters did not take place at some registration centers in Alimosho and Shomolu local government areas of the state. The commission described the report aired on Arise News during its What's Trending segment as false. INEC maintained that the exercise was conducted across all 245 registration areas, including every ward in Alimosho and Shomolu. The commission urged the public to disregard the report and obtain accurate information through its official communication channels. The statement, signed by the head of voter education and publicity, Esther Eme, INEC also urged media organizations to verify information before publication, reaffirming its commitments to transparency and credible electoral processes. Of Nigeria's borders, United States President Donald Trump has ruled out live streaming the scheduled execution of former U.S. Army Major Nidal Malik Hassan, who was convicted of killing 13 people in a 2009 shooting at Fort Hood, Texas. In a post on his Truth Social platform, Trump said the execution would proceed by firing squad on December 3, 2026, as scheduled. The president had earlier suggested that broadcasting the execution could deter terrorism, but said he changed his mind after considering objections from those opposed to showing the killing publicly. Trump added that the victim's immediate family members could attend the execution in person if they wished. He also described Hassan as a very bad and evil man and accused the administration of former President Barack Obama of failing to act on intelligence about the former army psychiatrist before the shooting. In sports stories, Nigeria's Flamingos are targeting another strong performance at the FIFA Under 17 Women's World Cup in Morocco, hoping to build on their recent continental success. The team made history in 2022 when they defeated Germany on penalties to claim third place at the tournament in India after previously struggling to progress beyond the quarterfinals. Under head coach Akin Busari, Nigeria head into this year's competition following an impressive campaign at the WAFUB Under 17 tournament in Cote d'Ivoire, where they won all five matches to lift the title. The Flamingos scored 17 goals and conceded just one during the competition, which ended last month. In entertainment news, a woman accusing British comedian and actor Russell Brand of rape has told a court she felt dirty after the alleged incident and feared she might be pregnant. The woman's account was presented to a jury at Southwark Crown Court as proceedings continued against Brand, who faces seven charges, including three counts of rape, three of sexual assault, and one of indecent assault. The charge involves six women and relates to alleged offences spanning a decade between 1999 and 2009. Brand has denied all the charges. During the hearing, juror watched a recorded police interview from 2023 in which the woman said Brand had raped her. She told investigators she first met the comedian in 1999 before he became famous at a fringe event during the Labour Party Congress. According to her account, the pair later went to a hotel room where she alleges the rape occurred. The woman said she had initially believed Brand was gay and did not think he was making sexual advances towards her when they first met. That is the news. Thank you so much for listening. Before I go, a quick recap of the headlines. We brought you news stories that President Bola Ahmed Tinubu transmits National School of Government bill to House Representatives. Rep calls for coordinated action to end child marriage in Nigeria. Off Nigeria's borders, Trump rules out live-streaming execution of Fort Hood shooter. In sports stories, Flamingos target strong performance at FIFA Under 17 Women's World Cup in Morocco. I am Anastasia Rafua. Thank you so much for listening.
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3: Hey, this is Fireboy DML and you're locked into the beat FM. Peace.

Retro Day fans we have listening right now. Because I have a test. If you've ever screamed location in a car, you're already involved. 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If rain dance has been somewhere in your rotation, we are talking to you too. 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

0: than Lagos. This one is for you.
1: If you see him at a drink up parking, do it like Jordan, run up and spark him.
0: Dave is coming to Lagos October 16th and 17th live at the Wole Soyinka Center for Culture and the Creative Art National Theater. And I think there are certain artists where seeing them live just feels different because the music has so much life beyond the record itself. Dave is one of those artists. The writing, the storytelling, the bars. Those records where you catch one line 3 months later and suddenly you are like, wait, did he really just say that?
1: Let's get the party started. See you at the bar, you was hardly talking. That's when I knew.
0: And then of course there are the massive songs where the first few seconds come on and everybody immediately knows exactly what time it is. Now imagine experiencing all of that in one room with thousands of other fans. That is what we are talking about. And I know everybody has their own Dave song. Maybe yours is Location, maybe it's Straight Arm, maybe it's Rain Dance, maybe it's something completely different. I would like you to send us a message right now. If Dave could perform only one song when he comes to Lagos, which song are you choosing? Because the month of October is going to be special. Two nights, one of the biggest British artists of a generation live in Lagos. And I also think there's something particularly special about seeing this happen here. Dave is coming home, so whether you've been listening for years or you became a fan recently, if the music means something to you, this is the opportunity to experience it properly. Dave live in Lagos, October 16th and 17th, Wole Soyinka Center for Culture and the Creative Art, National Theatre Lagos. 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

0: Creative Art National Theatre. And I think there are certain artists where seeing them live just feels different because the music has so much life beyond the record itself. Dave is one of those artists. The writing, the storytelling, the bars. Those records where you catch one line 3 months later and suddenly you are like, wait, did he really just say that?
1: Let's get the party started. See you at the bar. You was hardly talking. That's when I knew.
0: And then, of course, there are the massive songs where the first few seconds come on and everybody immediately knows exactly what time it is. Now imagine experiencing all of that in one room with thousands of other fans. That is what we are talking about. And I know everybody has their own Dave song. Maybe yours is Location. Maybe it's Straight Arm. Maybe it's Rain Dance. Maybe it's something completely different. I would like you to send us a message right now. If Dave could perform only one song when he comes to Lagos, which song are you choosing? Because the month of October is going to be special. Tonight, one of the biggest British artists of his generation live in Lagos. And I also think there's something particularly special about seeing this happen here. Dave is coming home, so whether you've been listening for years or you became a fan recently, if the music means something to you, this is the opportunity to experience it properly. Dave Live in Lagos, October 16th and 17th, Molesho Eka Center for Culture and the Creative Arts National Theatre Lagos. 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
1: 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But right now, I'm online.